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1: 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You know, but I have to bring it up. The 80s mullet. 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
2: 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Luke Bryan, Lionel Richie, and this lady as judges again this year. It's Carrie Ann

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We'll talk about it next.

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Thanks for listening. Well, this is so cool. Bryan Adams extending his Roll with the Punches tour dates into next year. Close to a dozen shows booked already. Here he is now.

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0: 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Good morning. It's Teresa Lucas in for Sarge. 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Something really cool is happening. 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

Bruno Mars on 101.5 The River to kick off our Tuesday workday together. Hey, everybody, it's Emily. I hope you had a great Monday. We're going to keep it going by energizing your workday by playing the best variety from the 80s, 90s to now. Here's Chicago.

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REO Speedwagon on 101.5 The River. Want to see Teddy Swims tonight at Little Caesars Arena? I'll tell you how to win your way coming up in just a few minutes from now on The River. Here's Fergie.

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I'm still accepting talkback messages for your chance to see Teddy Swims tonight at Little Caesars Arena. 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Easy as that.

Stewart's on 101.5 The River. He says his next tour will be his last ever rock tour. Retirement? Not quite. He says the music isn't stopping, just the road trips. Well, good for him. Here's Walking on Sunshine, Katrina and the Waves.

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Hey, everybody, it's Emily. I hope you're having a great Tuesday work day. What another beautiful fall weather day. And we're supposed to warm up both tomorrow and Thursday. But don't worry, your crisp, cool fall weather will return just in time for the weekend. Here's the Beach Boys.

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101.5 The River. If there's a song you want to hear, you can always hit that talk back mic and leave me a request. Brenda from Perrysburg wants to hear Benson Boone to help her get through her workday. Here you go, Brenda.

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101.5 The River. And next week will be fun around here. We'll have chances for you to win $1,000 out of nowhere all day long. Starting Monday morning. I hope you're here.

Toledo's home for the 80s to now, 101.5 The River. Hey, a little sign of fall shows up in sports today. It's really cool to see. The song is actually perfect. Let's talk next. Here's Sia.

0: Friday for Northwest Ohio and Southeast Michigan, 101.5 The River. Just had our first official weekend of fall. Now it's time for a fall tradition. Baseball playoffs are underway today with the first games. It'd be cool to see all of that. We have a little to wait before the World Series, but it's not far.
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Thank you, Sheena, for listening while you're working today. Wherever you are, too, I appreciate it. Keep you in a good mood all day, I hope. 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

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Thank you very much, wherever you are too. 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

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Looking forward to next week around here. 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Shaggy.

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101.5 The River. It's Rick O'Brien. I want to say hi to everyone in Bradner and all over Northwest Ohio. We're getting your requests on. Here's another one right now on 101.5 The River.

0: Toledo's 101.5, The River. Hey, did you get a chance to watch the VMAs on Sunday night? Madonna with the show opener. Yeah, it was possibly lip-sync, just a bit. But I liked seeing her. It was very cool to see her that way after, what, 23 years of not being on the VMAs? We'll play her. Start up another long set next.
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It really feels like fall with something that's showing up on TV tonight for the first time of the season. Let's talk about it next. 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